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Who says I can't get stoned? Who says I can't take

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1: You shared a bathroom in the hallway and there was just one space in the room you could stand up straight. 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